0: sound of sea, the sound which creates a new dimension. This is a new style of music.
1: Jouw classics, de hele dag door. 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
0: Yeah, you do too. But I just wanted to know, do you know somebody named,
1: you know his name?

I've heard people say that too much of anything is not good for you, baby.

car is automatic, systematic, hydromatic, wide degrees lightning.